0: Kim FM 99.5. John Morgan, it's 5:08 here on Kim FM. We all know that Americans seem to be split on a lot of different issues, Cricket, but there are some things that we can all agree on. Ready?
1: Okay.
0: Almost every American can agree that pizza is great.
1: Okay.
0: Everyone seems to love cheeseburgers.
1: Yeah.
0: Everybody seems to love the game of cornhole.
1: Okay. Pickleball.
0: Porch swings.
1: Yeah.
0: Peanut butter and jelly sandwiches.
1: Uh-huh.
0: And, of course, Dolly Parton.
1: Yahoo.
0: Yep. Those are the things that bring us all together. Coming up, we'll check the roads. And Neil McCoy is here, too.
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1: 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Earlier collision, 1st and Lambert. Lambert Lane and 1st Avenue. We got some slowdowns. Backups on eastbound Aviation Parkway approaching and passing Keno. Slowdowns on Speedway Boulevard, both directions at Main Avenue. Road work on I-10 from Keno to Alvernon. Also road work at Ajo and Keno. Palo Verde and Irvington and Country Club Road closed under I-10. And I'm Cricket with your Kim FM traffic.
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FM 99.5, Neil McCoy wakes up every single day and does the Pledge of Allegiance on social media. He's been doing it for many hundreds of days. There's Morgan Wallen. I say-

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of my own. One's 36, one's 23. It's hard to believe, but you're gonna miss this. You're gonna want this back. You're gonna wish these days

Kim FM 99.5 to get the big concert announcement this morning. Brett Young's coming back to town. I used to hear back in the fair, and if you missed that show or you just want to see it again, he's going to be at the Ava Amphitheater coming up on September 26th. 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

0: KMFM 99.5 with John Party. He's coming to town. Believe it or not, October's right around the corner, and he's going to be here at Boots in the Park with Corey Kent and Co. Wetzel. Now, Thursday, Pima County Sheriff's Department Badges and Backpacks Fun Fiesta is happening to get kids ready for back to school. 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
0: Triple digit temperatures are back later this week. We'll talk about that when we look at the weather after we check the roads from the Cruz and Associates Personal Injury Attorneys Traffic Center. 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
3: 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Bugs belly up with science. Earlier collisions parked near Speedway, Park Avenue north of Speedway Boulevard. Earlier wreck at 1st and Lambert in Oro Valley, Lambert Lane and 1st Avenue. Some slowing on eastbound Aviation Parkway, approaching and passing Keno. We've got those backups on Speedway Boulevard, both directions at Main Avenue and westbound Miracle Mile at Flowing Wells for slowing. And I'm Cricket with your KIMFM Traffic.
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0: So we look forward to triple digit temperatures back by Thursday. Looks like 103 for our high there and headed into the weekend. Do you have like a 30 to 40% chance of rain later this evening? There are some showers right now way east of us, Wilcox area and points east. Overnight 73, 88 for tomorrow's high. 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

0: Kin FM 99.5. There's Megan Maroney. Well, how would you like it if Shannon Black showed up at your office with lunch?
1: Oh my gosh, yes.
0: I know, right?
1: Yes.
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0: She's bringing lunch for Reforma Modern Mexican. 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
1: So we'll wrap it up with that crash that was reported parked near Speedway, Park Avenue to the north of Speedway Boulevard. Some slowing westbound Miracle Mile at Flowing Wells and slowdowns westbound on Speedway Boulevard as you approach Main Avenue. Work on Park Avenue, 22nd Street to 36th Street in the southbound lane. Southbound side of Park Avenue closed between 22nd and 36th. And I'm Cricket with your Kin FM traffic.
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A $650 jackpot tomorrow morning. Hughes Federal Credit Union 710 payoff question.

0: 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If you're feeling lucky tonight, the Powerball jackpot's $544 million. If you're feeling lucky tomorrow, the Mega Millions jackpot is $707 million. 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

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Hey, we want to feature you and your face on our selfie wall of fame. 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

Kim FM 99.5. So Brad Paisley's got a new album out. It's called Tackle Box. And he's been releasing tracks since the beginning of May. The full set, 13 previously unreleased songs from the vault, heavily inspired by 80s and 90s country. You can download it now.

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0: KMFM 99.5 with Ella Langley and Morgan Wallen. Ella's other song, Choose in Texas, now tied as the longest running non-Christmas female solo number one hit in the history of the Hot 100. The other songs that she's tied with, I Will Always Love You by Whitney Houston and We Belong Together by Mariah Carey. So 14 weeks at number one now. One more week and it gets the record to itself.
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We're going to see this guy just a few weeks away at the Alpha Amphitheater. 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

0: 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I am going to say it. I am a huge Michael Jackson fan. 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

One of the many reasons I absolutely adore Lainey Wilson, she just shared a really powerful prayer with a young fan whose mom is battling cancer. 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
1: Willie Nelson is getting personal this fall. He's releasing a new memoir in November honoring his wife, Annie. It's called The Last Leaf, Reflections on Late Life Creativity and My Longest Love Affair. Willie says the backbone of the book is a love story and credits Annie with keeping him alive after COVID nearly took him out in 2022. He says the years he's lived since then and this book are because of her. Jelly Roll and Bunny XO have officially settled their divorce. A source says Jelly wanted everything handled fairly and respectfully. They're splitting major assets, homes, cars, even an aircraft, and Jelly's making a confidential one-time payment so there's no alimony. Both seem to be in a good place, with Bunny showing off her new home online. And Darius Rucker says he might retire in 2 years. After playing 111 shows last year, he's thinking about slowing down, staying home more, and maybe doing one last big Hootie tour. That's your Country Nights Live news update. I'm Bev Rainey.
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Just a couple years ago, Shane Prophet was clocking in at 6 a.m. for a city job in Columbia, Tennessee. Now he's rocking sold-out crowds at the Ryman, writing the kind of blue-collar country he actually lived, from three chords taught by his granddad to a record deal, and a mentor in Chris Jansen, even. 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

0: Stella Lefty's going to be coming on the show with us real soon. Here she is telling us a little about herself.
1: I'm 23. I'm from outside Chicago, like an hour away. I went to college in Louisiana. I graduated. I was always posting on TikTok. Like, that was always my thing since, like, I think 2020, I was, like, posting covers. But I live in L.A. now. I moved there 2 years ago, and I live with my two besties. And I've said this, like, people have asked me this, and Nashville is, like, my happy place, like, on this planet Earth. It's my favorite place to be. Mm-hmm. But I don't want to ruin it by living there because I think that, like, you know, there's magic in not being there all the time.
0: It's Stella Lefty's Boston on Country Nights Live. On a train.

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1: I'm a guy that's not afraid to ask questions. You know, I will definitely say, man, well, you know, what do you do when you're about to run out of breath on this thing? Or, you know, what's your strategy for, you know, singing? How do you sing this line without running out of breath?
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0: process. Get in the studio and I want to feel just really enraptured with a song, to get in there and figure it out with the band, and then, you know, watch it sort of blossom. And they don't all do that, and it's usually very, very quickly that I can tell it's just not working. But having said that, I don't always know. That's why it just, the song has a way of becoming and being a part of it. And after we've recorded them all, it seems apparent which ones should make it to the record, which ones might be bonus tracks, and then figuring out the sequencing.
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Y'all have been going wild for me to play the latest from Riley Green tonight. Here's Think As You Drunk. If you get a chance, check out the music video. His dog's got, like, a pretty cool part in it. This is Country Nights Live.

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0: So what's the most redneck thing John Morgan has ever done?
1: Tried to deep sea fish on an air mattress one time, and that didn't go over well many years ago, but that's probably the dumbest redneck thing I've ever done.
0: Yeah, here's Kid Myself. We young.

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1: Famous Friends was one of those songs that we started on the bus and we were just hoping to write something cool and different and kind of gave it that new spin on a small town or just your hometown song and the people that you grew up with. 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And then I sent it to Kane just over a text message and he said he wanted to be part of it. And it really has just taken a life all its own. And it's so cool seeing people respond to this one.
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Instagram, Facebook, TikTok, wherever you like to doom scroll. We've got lots of your favorite artists up there. 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

0: holding it down, Chase Matthew, talking a little about advice that he's received.
1: You know, they've all kind of said the same thing. It's just be yourself, man. Don't overthink it and just be yourself. If you always be yourself, you got nothing to hide. You got nothing to hide. There's no guilt. Just be yourself. Have fun. And really, I know it's something so simple, right? But it really means a lot, especially when sometimes you deal with that imposter syndrome of, you don't understand, man, how did I get here? That's crazy. Like, it's all, especially when it's moving so fast. So, yeah, they've all just said the same things. Be yourself and stay confident.
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0: You got it. I'm going to play you Who Wouldn't Want to Be Me. Hold for it. It's coming.

0: Hudson Westbrook and Penny Jepretty on Country Nights Live. It's Bev. Okay, so we've got Taylor Swift up next. Did you know that they're getting ready, Arizona State, to offer a Psychology of Taylor Swift course? Here she is giving a commencement speech at NYU.
1: You can't carry all things, all grudges, all updates on your ex. 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The scary news is you're on your own now. 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

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Bunny XO and Jelly Roll just finalized their divorce, and John Party and his wife recently announced that they're divorcing also, making their children a priority, asking for privacy. I respect that. 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

0: 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Here he is talking a little about bringing John Daly on stage with him.
1: He's a character. It's hard to bring somebody like that out on stage because his personality is so much bigger than mine. You know, he almost enjoys it more than me, so it's hard to drag him back off the stage.
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1: him.
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I'm starting to think there's like a whole team of you out there that all know each other that are calling in tonight, requesting this one over and over. And it's cool with me. Y'all keep calling, but I'm going to play it for you. Ella Langley, Morgan Wallen. Here's I Can't Love You Anymore. 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

Brantley Gilbert's going to be joining us right here on Country Nights Live this Friday. Do not miss it. 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It's a date. Here's Bottoms Up.

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1: Willie Nelson is getting personal this fall. He's releasing a new memoir in November honoring his wife, Annie. It's called The Last Leaf, Reflections on Late Life Creativity and My Longest Love Affair. Willie says the backbone of the book is a love story and credits Annie with keeping him alive after COVID nearly took him out in 2022. He says the years he's lived since then and this book are because of her. Jelly Roll and Bunny XO have officially settled their divorce. A source says Jelly wanted everything handled fairly and respectfully. They're splitting major assets, homes, cars, even an aircraft, and Jelly's making a confidential one-time payment so there's no alimony. Both seem to be in a good place, with Bunny showing off her new home online. And Darius Rucker says he might retire in 2 years. After playing 111 shows last year, he's thinking about slowing down, staying home more, and maybe doing one last big Hootie tour. That's your Country Nights Live news update. I'm Bev Rainey.
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Zach John King just recently announced some tragic news that he had suddenly lost his father, canceled 2 weeks' worth of tour dates. Hearts and prayers going out to him and his family. Here's Get to Drinkin'.

I personally think he looks just like his mama. Got a chance to sit next to his parents at the table over during a performance one time. And I just kept looking at him on stage and his mom sitting there. I was like, man, they look just like pretty lady. John Morgan, here's Kid Myself.

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0: Country and she knows it. It's Luke Bryan. This is Country Nights Live. With Luke taking his son, Bo, out to do some Top Golf. I've actually been wanting to go to that same Top Golf place recently.
1: 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We play Thursday night, Friday night, Saturday night. We're going to spend 12 hours at Top Golf this week.
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Thank you so much, as always, for being a part of Country Nights Live. I'm Bev Rainey, and we'll see you again tomorrow at 7 o'clock. Big thanks to our producer, Justin Reimer. Here's Zach Topp in South of Sanity.

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Good morning, good evening, whatever time of day it is for you. Always happy that you are here. My name is Justin. This is the Overnight Ride in Nashville, where the potholes are so prominent. Someone filled one with sand the other day. I feel like we should start calling that Nashville Beach. It's a big pothole. A lot of sand. It's going everywhere. It's not working.

0: coming back. Can I preserve a sweet potato in resin? My name's Justin. This is the Overnight Ride, because this may be my road to a few million dollars. Every couple months, there's a piece of food that looks like somebody, or a piece of toast that circulates the internet. Somebody's face is on it. There was a Cheeto that looked like a Pokemon, sold for like $1 million. I got a sweet potato from Kroger that looks like something. I cannot say what it looks like on the radio. This is not me plugging my Instagram. The video is over on my Instagram, Justin Off Air. It's a provocative potato. There's something, there's a limb on it, is what I'm saying. I won't say what it is here. You can go check it out. But it's like pretty apparent. And I think this is my way to get $1 million. I just don't know how to preserve a sweet potato. I was meal prepping for the week Monday afternoon. I cut up about 10 sweet potatoes. I have them at every meal. But I kept this one in the fridge. And it looks like resin may do the job. I get a little mold, pour some resin in there, pop it up on eBay, and see what happens. I've danced around what it looks like. You can kind of assume if I can't say it on the air. You know what I mean? It's on my Instagram page. But I think I put sweet potatoes and resin. If I'm not here next week, my plan worked because I made billions of dollars.
1: 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You're on the Overnight Ride. Participate in the show anytime at 615-737-1033.
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Dylan Scott, Dear Big City on the Overnight Ride. Dylan Scott, the only time I ever slept in jeans. We did a show with him. He said, let's play pool afterwards. I went back to my apartment. Woke up the next day in my jeans. The only time I'll ever do it. I hope I can make it up to Dylan one day. It's Tyler Nance that keeps me sane.

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He made it through TSA. He made it through the flight. My name's Justin. This is the Overnight Ride. Shane Proffitt had gone down to Texas, got himself a big old deer, and the antlers on this thing were massive. They looked like they were 4 feet high. I might be exaggerating. He wasn't sure if he'd be able to get on the plane. He got through TSA. He got on the plane, and the pilots even took a picture with it. I guess he put it on his lap. If you wear the horns, can you call it a hat? You wear the antlers, can you call it a hat? Shane successfully accomplished his goal. Help us.

0: Justin Moore, Time's Ticking on the Overnight Ride. My name's Justin. This Friday, we'll have Brantley Gilbert on the show. Album week for him, brand new album, Sins of the Father, will be out on Friday. And here in Nashville, he is hosting a concert at the Speedway with guys jumping over cars on motorbikes, in caffeine, in fast cars. The only way Brantley can do it.
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10: A better life with Dr. Sanjay Gupta.
11: As a parent, when you send your kid off to school in the morning, you know that they're going to be learning, they're going to be spending time with their friends. But a new study out of UCSF found adolescents are spending an average of 70 minutes of their school day on their phones. Now, some kids will say they need their phones to help with schoolwork, but this study found that they were spending the vast majority of their screen time on TikTok, Instagram, and Snapchat. Not really apps that you're going to be turning to for homework help. Now, the study's lead author said, don't blame kids for using their phones at school. Teach them how to resist them. Focus on what they'd get by putting them aside rather than what you're taking away. Explain how phones could hurt their academic performance, and also remind them of this. Nothing takes the place of real face-to-face friendships. I'm Dr. Sanjay Gupta, helping you live a better life.
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Connect with me on Instagram, Justin Off Air. It's Kevin Powers, Shaboozy, and move on.

Now, he did not shotgun a Guinness on stage this past weekend, but Luke Combs did do two nights in Ireland at a legit castle. I thought it was just the name of the arena. No, it's a castle. Holds 80,000 people. Two nights, 160,000 people. I looked at the crowds. Insane. Of course, the first thing I did was, what's the parking situation and where's the bathrooms? Just how I am. Luke, love it on you on the Overnight Ride.

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Big couple weeks for Jordan Davis. My name's Justin. It's the Overnight Rye. I throw out the first pitch at a Pittsburgh Pirates game, helped induct Thomas Rhett to Music City Walk of Fame, and released the cover of James Bay's Let It Go. Turn this truck around on the Overnight Rye.

0: feels illegal. Not sure if it is. I'm Justin. It's the Overnight Ride. I'm going to see The Odyssey at 7 a.m. on Sunday. If you haven't heard, The Odyssey, the new Christopher Nolan film, the epic, is only being shown in certain theaters. I think there's 25 in all of America in 14 states that can show IMAX 70 millimeter. And these things are selling out. Some theaters are opening at 6 a.m. and running till 3 a.m. Getting a ticket here in Nashville by the Grand Ole Opry, where the IMAX is, next to impossible. One opened up a couple hours ago, snagged a ticket. It is 7 a.m. on Sunday. I feel like I got to bring breakfast food in. So I looked it up on TikTok, and this feels illegal. The theater is inside of a mall. And I saw a woman take a Nike shoebox, put it inside a Nike shoe bag, and put food inside the shoebox like she was shopping and bring it into the theater. The problem is, I don't think Nike's open. It's 6 a.m. We have to get there to make sure we're settled in. Do I strap donuts to myself with duct tape? Do I wear big shoes and put an Egg McMuffin in the front of them? I don't know what to do. The Nike thing was foolproof. I don't want to get caught. I don't think it's illegal, but I don't want to get caught. I don't want to be the guy. Maybe if I sneak food in my hat, throw my hat real high on my head. I kind of already do that, so maybe that's where the Einstein bagels are going.
1: Be right back.
2: Third shifters and those that avoid the sun. Thank you for being part of our family. The Overnight Ride will be right back.
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13: What are the chances you are listening to this while drinking a nice hot cup of coffee? If so, don't let me stop you. For years, we've been reporting on the health benefits of coffee, and that's not going to stop today. A new study, this one out of Harvard School of Public Health, found that coffee and tea could help lower your risk of developing dementia. People who enjoyed 1 to 3 caffeinated cups a day saw the biggest impact. In addition to the caffeine, coffee contains hundreds of bioactive compounds that can influence inflammation, glucose metabolism, vascular function, and oxidative stress. It's also possible coffee drinkers might be doing other things that keep them healthy. Eating a more balanced diet, getting plenty of exercise, sleep, not smoking, or drinking too much alcohol. And finally, staying socially active. I'm Dr. Sanjay Gupta, helping you live a better life.
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Shiner Bock, the beer brand, teasing something with LA Langley. At least people are thinking that. They put up a license plate. SDHK. I haven't figured that out, but a lot of people theorizing. It's a new music video for this one. Ella Langley, Morgan Wallen, I Can't Love You Anymore on the Overnight Ride.

I believe it's pronounced Slane Castle. It's in Ireland. Luke Combs did two nights, which is a total of 160,000 people. They don't do a ton of concerts here. This seems very prestigious. It's Hurricane on the Overnight Ride.

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0: Another new song from Dan and Shay out this Friday. I believe that's the third song off the brand new album, Young, which they're calling their most personal yet. That one out August 21st. It's Say So on the Overnight Ride.
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0: 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We'll be right back.
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Never in a million years did Chase Matthew think he'd be on tour with Jason Aldean. Now it's happened twice, wrapped up his first weekend on tour. Thanks to fans for coming out and buying t-shirts. It's holding it down on the overnight ride.

was done for. 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That brand new Morgan Wallen song he's been teasing. He performed it this past weekend in Baltimore. We'll have it on Friday. New album? Deluxe album? I don't know. 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

I don't care how long the waiver is, I'll sign it. I saw that Kenny Chesney is bringing his school bus from the American Kids music video to Nashville. In the video, they dance on top of it. Give me the waiver. I'll sign it. I'll have a lawyer look over it. I need to recreate it. Here's Carry On. She

0: I thought this person was just being a good host. My name's Justin. This is the Overnight Ride. Aubrey and Libby went to an Airbnb in San Diego. They were walking around filming. They noticed a picture on the wall, an aerial shot of a beach. They looked closer and realized they were in the picture alongside their other family members. They recognized their faces, their bodies, even their swimsuits. They posted online. People are freaking out. You got to leave. That Airbnb, turns out an artist, a photographer, takes aerial shots. They happen to be on the beach the day they took a picture. Now it's hanging up in someone's home. Now, when you sign up for Airbnb and you rent, you see their full name, like a super host. Could print out some pictures, go on your Facebook because it's public, and put them on the walls. I've always had a dream in life is to be the generic person that's on the picture frame when you buy it from Target or Walmart. You know how it comes with those pictures? The people having fun in black and white, and then you take them out and you put your own pictures in there. I don't know if a lot of models, I'm not a model, aspire to do that, but I do. I guess I could walk into a Walmart and just start putting my pictures in there. That would put me in jail. So if anybody has a connection, help a kid live his dream. I want to be generic guy in photo at the back of Target.
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12: Even for people who fall asleep easily, staying asleep can be difficult. You wake up, your mind starts to race, you can't turn those thoughts off. Sleep experts say there are a few things you can try. Cognitive shuffling. That's when you choose a random, impersonal, non-emotional word. Then for each letter of that word, think of as many words that begin with each letter as you can before moving on to the next one. It distracts your brain from stress. It also mimics the fragmented thought patterns that usually occur as you drift off to sleep. Sensory grounding is something else. That's when you work through things you can hear, feel, see, smell, or taste. That helps you to be in the moment instead of dwelling on the past or the future, or just do a mental walkthrough of a place you know well. Familiar but neutral imagery that can calm the brain. I'm Dr. Sanjay Gupta, helping you live a better life.
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That's new from Carter Faith and Wyatt Flores. Nothing better to do on the overnight ride. I'm Justin. You can always find me on Instagram, Justin Off Air. It's Blake Shelton, and let him in anyway. Ain't it?

I was wrong. It happened. I'm Justin. It's the Overnight Ride. Luke Combs did Shotgun Guinness on stage in Ireland. I'm sure other people had the idea, but we talked about it extensively for a couple weeks. It did happen. It was successful. I'm glad it happened.

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0: Hardy, Eric Church, Morgan Wallen, Tim McGraw, MacArthur on the overnight ride. So if you watch the FIFA World Cup final on Sunday, Post Malone was one of the opening acts. He did a brand new song. Now, Post comes from hip-hop, comes from rap, went to the country side of things. The new song he performed, very hip-hop oriented, very rap oriented. The thing is, the new album has 40 songs, like a double album. So there could be one country, one hip-hop. We'll have to wait and see. No one knows the details.
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2: 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The overnight ride will be right back.
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6: We've all been there, in a boring meeting, a long lecture, struggling to stay awake. No matter how hard you try, you nod off, and that is never a good look. Aside from the obvious, making sure you're getting enough sleep, there are a couple quick pick-me-ups that experts recommend before you take your seat. If you have time, you might try to squeeze in a quick nap, just a couple minutes even. That can increase your alertness. Or try to pop outside for a quick walk, get your blood and your hormones pumping, splash some cold water on your face, or grab a cup of coffee, obviously. If you're not a caffeine drinker, even just taking small sips of water throughout your meeting could be enough to keep you awake. Of course, you could also make a point to engage in the meeting. You're not likely to fall asleep while you're actually talking. I'm Dr. Sanjay Gupta, helping you live a better life.
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the Gambling Man Tour. John Party has announced a new fall tour. Virginia, New Jersey, Ohio, West Virginia, Alabama, a few Texas states with Alexandra Kay. And Sadie Bass tickets go on sale this Friday, like they always do, at 10 a.m. It's Boots Off on the Overnight Ride. She

Man, I really bundled the Morgan Wallen walkouts in Baltimore. First night, our servicemen and women. Second night, Ray Lewis. He was in Baltimore. Why did I not think Ray Lewis? I was set on Pete Alonso of the Baltimore Orioles. Give me a couple days. I'll give more predictions. I've gotten one right so far this entire tour. What's

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0: My name's Justin. This is the Overnight Ride. Let's talk golf with Charles Wesley Godwin. Who would his foursome be?
1: Golfed with Chase Rice up in Canada last year. We had a great time. I loved to golf with Ernest just because I had such a good time with him when we were writing the song. And then, man, think of another one. Maybe somebody I've not been around and haven't played golf with yet. I mean, I'd love to play with, if Willie could, you know, was still out there. I know Willie played his whole, you know, most of his adult life. I don't know if he still gets out there today, but it'd be really fun to play with Willie Nelson too. So yeah, Chase Rice, Ernest, and Willie Nelson would be my picks.
0: Charles Luke Combs, Better That Way on the Overnight Ride.
2: Oh,

0: My list is very short. I'm sure yours would be as well. I'm Justin. It's the Overnight Ride. My list, phone, passport, not even my keys. Things I would jump into a porta potty toilet for if dropped. My keys, no, I can replace those. Phone, passport, a little different. This is mega viral. It happened in Kansas City. A porta potty company worker went to collect a potty to switch it out. Realized there was a guy inside, said he's coming back in 10 minutes. He better be out of there. Came back in 10 minutes. Guy was in there. Didn't get out. Said he wasn't coming out. Called the cops. Cops came. They forced the door open. The guy's head popped out of the toilet. The fire company had to come and cut him out. He was stuck inside of the actual toilet in the porta potty for 8 hours. 8 hours. They thought there was a ghost inside. Why did he jump in the porta potty? He dropped a bottle of Mountain Dew in there and wanted it. Now, we all know soda lovers in our lives. They're committed. Pepsi lovers, Diet Coke lovers, Dr. Pepper lovers. They will go to war for those things. I'll never question anybody's love for Mountain Dew ever again. You win. If you're a Mountain Dew lover, you win. I go to Walmart. I see you got 10 cases in your cart. Never going to question it. This guy won the battle for you. You didn't even know there was a battle for soda lover supremacy. This guy in Kansas City won it for you before it even started.
1: 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The Overnight Ride will be right back.
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that porta potty story a couple minutes ago? What would you dive in for? Out of these three things, phone, that's it. Wallet can be replaced, keys can be replaced. I need my phone. It's Lainey Wilson, phone, keys, wallet. Not the intention of her writing this song on the overnight ride.

the John Morgan, Jason Aldean connection, doing it again, another notch on John Morgan's belt. Number one hit with Jason. This week, Don't Tell Amigos number one. It's John Morgan by himself, Kid Myself, on the Overnight Ride. Wee wee.

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0: described. It is the hind end of a deer. There's teeth. There's eyes from some creature. There's horns. It looks to be chicken hands and chicken feet. And its name is Rufus. I tried to do it justice without saying the wrong things because the teeth are in a weird spot. It's the back end of a deer. You kind of get what I'm saying. It's over on Instagram. I need to fully absorb this and figure out where Gavin bought it. Because if they made this, I can't imagine the other things that this taxidermist is making.
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33: 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Research has shown that proper hydration supports cognitive function and energy levels. At the end of the day, you want to create your very own wind-down ritual, an hour before bed, whatever that might look like for you. But again, away from screens if you can. And as you get back into bed, it's all about breathing again. 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That really works for me. I'm Dr. Sanjay Gupta, helping you live a better life.
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We will talk about this more extensively, but I need to tell you about it before I forget. Gavin Adcock got Morgan Wallen end of tour gift. It's very hard to

Some behind the scenes of the music video for this one. Over on my Instagram, Justin Off Air. It's Ian Munsick. Love is Blind on the Overnight Ride.

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July 31st, brand new album from Shaboozey. It's good news on the Overnight Ride.

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0: Don't judge a book by its cover. 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Then he heard the song, and he's like, all right, this is going to be my single. Something fun after the fall, dirt cheap, etc. It's Kojo Horseback on the Overnight Ride.
1: He's a ranch hand in a pinch, man. 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

0: My name's Justin. This is The Overnight Ride. Who's this?
1: Jeff the Joke Guy.
0: Jeff the Joke Guy calling in from Dallas. We'll make you laugh, we'll make you groan, and we'll give you his views on life. What do you got?
1: What do we want? Race car noises. When do we want them? Meow. What kind of pants does Mario wear?
0: What kind of pants does Mario wear? What?
1: Denim. Denim. Don't let anyone hurt your feelings when they call you fat. You're bigger than that.
0: Jeff, that was a targeted attack on me.
1: The Earth's surface is 70% water. That water is uncarbonated. Therefore, the Earth is flat.
0: Oh, man.
1: What do you call a detective who solves cases accidentally?
0: A detective that solves cases accidentally. What?
1: Sherlock Holmes. So the robber walks into a bank, pulls out a gun, and points it at the teller and screams, "Give me all your money or your geography." The teller asks him, "Don't you mean history?" The robber yells, "Don't change the subject." You know, if really good-looking people are called eye candy, I guess I'm somewhere in the category of eye broccoli. This is Jeff the Joke Guy signing off.
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The more I think about this, the more it makes sense. I'm Justin. This is the Overnight Ride. Chase Rice did, after all, write Cruise for Florida Georgia Line. Tyler Hubbard recently said him and Brian Kelly are itching to get back on stage together as FGL. Something's coming in 2027. So Chase on the tour or inevitable couple shows. Makes sense. Chase, FGL, drinking beer, talking God. Amen on the Overnight Ride.

Been By Now out this Friday. We got a little clip there. We got an acoustic piano version from Morgan, and he performed it this past weekend in Baltimore, letting us know on the 24th. We get the full one. Right now, Ella Langley, Morgan Wallen, I Can't Love You Anymore on the Overnight Ride.

My name's Justin. This is the Overnight Ride, as always. Justin Off Air on Instagram. Text line's open. 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It's Jacob Hackworth. And what took you so long?

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0: Luke Combs rethinks some things on the overnight ride. I really botched this up. Last hour, I saw the video of Luke shotgunning Guinness on stage in Ireland. Now the other video comes out two nights in a row. Shotgun Guinness on stage. I was like, there's no way this happens. Of course, it was probably one of his team members' ideas, but I like to claim a little bit. We came up with the idea on the show. I didn't think it was going to happen, and it did.
1: We're here for you. Second and third shifters, we are here for you. More of the overnight ride is next.
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know why we all relate to this song. Bar hopping is an art. You can't leave a place too early, especially when the Uber's like $25. 2 to 3 beers, not just one. It's Chris Young. I didn't come here to leave on the overnight ride.

0: Riley Green on KMFM 99.5. I know July 4th is over, America's birthday has passed, but we are still celebrating America's 250th birthday all summer.
1: Yeah.
0: So we got some more tickets for you to take a crack at a little later this morning.
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15: Across the country right now, at this very moment, there are probably arguments taking place about who's doing more of the housework, the homework, the shuttling of kids from this activity to that. It's true. By and large, women do more of this than men. But doesn't have to be that way. And if you and your spouse can level that playing field, it's going to make both of you and your kids happier. Psychologist Yelena Ketchmanovich says this might be how you get there. As hard as it might be at first, try to think of your partner like a teammate, not an adversary. Learn how to do some of the chores your partner does to get a better understanding of how much effort something takes. And finally, take the time to acknowledge what the other person is doing. And every now and then, even express your appreciation. That'll go a long way. I'm Dr. Sanjay Gupta, helping you live a better life.

0: As the first raindrop kisses the parched earth, the people of Tucson breathe a collective sigh of relief. Like an old cowboy finding water in the desert. Monsoon season is finally here. And while we love the monsoon here in Tucson, it can cause flooding, making roads a mess, and changing up your plans. 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
10: A better life with Dr. Sanjay Gupta.
11: Across the country right now, at this very moment, there are probably arguments taking place about who's doing more of the housework, the homework, the shuttling of kids from this activity to that. It's true. By and large, women do more of this than men. But doesn't have to be that way. And if you and your spouse can level that playing field, it's going to make both of you and your kids happier. Psychologist Yelena Kecmanovic says this might be how you get there. As hard as it might be at first, try to think of your partner like a teammate, not an adversary. Learn how to do some of the chores your partner does to get a better understanding of how much effort something takes. And finally, take the time to acknowledge what the other person is doing, and every now and then, even express your appreciation. That'll go a long way. I'm Dr. Sanjay Gupta, helping you live a better life.
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1: Okay, this is just a funny, silly one. I don't know if you saw the video that went viral this past weekend of firefighters helping out a struggling pigeon.
0: No.
1: Did you see this? They responded to a vehicle fire. And when the fire was out, they spotted a pigeon that appeared to be suffering from smoke inhalation.
0: Oh,
1: so
0: okay.
1: The firefighter is on the video with the oxygen mask. No, this is not AI, giving the pigeon oxygen.
0: Oxygen.
1: And it revives itself and then flies away.
0: I didn't see the video, but I saw a still picture of that. And I thought it was pretty funny.
1: Uh-huh. A minute or two of treatment and boom, all better.
0: All right. Chopper.
2: All right, fans of McDonald's and McDonald's breakfast sandwiches, they're rolling out two new sandwiches tomorrow. The honey brown butter bacon is one of the sandwiches.
1: Mm-hmm.
2: Also, the egg and cheese that adds the brown butter sauce to the classic.
0: Mm.
2: So these roll out tomorrow. The honey brown butter chicken biscuit replaces a sausage patty with a crispy chicken filet.
0: Nice.
2: So get ready.
0: Nice. Got a Maryland family. You remember last week was National Cow Day?
2: Oh, yeah.
0: And the folks at Chick-fil-A had a big thing where if you showed up, you know, in wearing some kind of cow gear or something. Well, a family brought their baby cow to a Chick-fil-A drive-thru for Cow Appreciation Day. Baby cow named Maple sat in the back seat like a tiny celebrity. The workers ended up taking selfies, and they gave her a vanilla milkshake. One viewer joked, this might be the only delay at Chick-fil-A worth it.
1: Yes.
0: Very cute.
1: Adorable.
0: And that is good news.
3: This is the story.
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1: 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Tim McGraw.
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8: Across the country right now, at this very moment, there are probably arguments taking place about who's doing more of the housework, the homework, the shuttling of kids from this activity to that. It's true. By and large, women do more of this than men. But doesn't have to be that way. And if you and your spouse can level that playing field, it's going to make both of you and your kids happier. Psychologist Yelena Kecmanovic says this might be how you get there. As hard as it might be at first, try to think of your partner like a teammate, not an adversary. Learn how to do some of the chores your partner does to get a better understanding of how much effort something takes. And finally, take the time to acknowledge what the other person is doing, and every now and then, even express your appreciation. That'll go a long way. I'm Dr. Sanjay Gupta, helping you live a better life.
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1: Good morning. I'm News 4 Tucson's Andrew Capasso with your KMFM continuing morning news. It is primary day in Arizona. A lot on the ballot, including primaries for attorney general and governor, and a lot of races in Marana and Oro Valley. Polls close at 7 o'clock. If you've got a mail-in ballot, too late to put it in the mail. It needs to be back by 7 tonight or it doesn't count. There are more than 120 vote centers open across Pima County. Investigators say charges are coming for 21-year-old David French. He's the man police say opened fire downtown early Sunday, hurting 9 people in Tucson. Police say things started with an argument which led to a physical fight before the shots were fired. We're learning most of the people shot now out of the hospital. Police say French will be charged when he's released from the hospital. Fire restrictions lifted this Tuesday on state parks in much of Arizona. The Department of Forestry and Fire Management says we can thank the rain and lower fire danger for that. Still, state forestry leaders say wildfires remain a risk, so never leave a campfire unattended. I'm Andrew Capasso with your KMFM continuing morning news.
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5: 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We have a wreck at Irvington and Alvernon. Alvernon and Irvington, looks like all four directions of travel are slow around the area. Heads up, Irvington and Alvernon. Also, a lot of rain around parts of town overnight. Standing water, barricades. Remember, turn around, don't drown. I'm Shannon. That's your traffic on KMFM.
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1: Hey.
2: Good morning.
0: Did you guys get rained on last night?
2: Mm-hmm. Yeah, got some rain.
1: Overnight, yeah. Well, like
2: 9:30-ish.
1: Yeah.
0: Yeah. Yeah.
1: Tons of thunder, and then it came down for a little bit. I didn't see that.
0: I didn't hear any of the thunder, but we got all the with the wind and the fury and everything that all of a sudden it got cooler dramatically, which is awesome.
1: Love that.
0: We'll run a forecast down for you again here in a minute. See if we got some more of that. Well, we're in that monsoon pattern now, so it's kind of like this, but it's really nice out there this morning too. About an hour from now, 7:10 payoff question jackpots up to $650.
1: Mm-hmm. Thanks to Hughes Federal Credit Union.
0: Forgot to check real quick. Did Powerball roll again last night? And it did.
1: Whoa.
0: Powerball rolled over again last night. So go ahead and check your tickets. No million-dollar winners here in Arizona, though, looks like. There was a couple of million-dollar winners, and one in Colorado, one in Michigan.
1: We had a million-dollar winner over the weekend at a Marana Quick Trip.
0: Yeah.
1: Yep. Yeah. Put it out yesterday. So somebody in Marana who bought their ticket at a Quick Trip won $1 million.
0: Check those tickets.
1: Mm-hmm.
0: Check them out.
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0: Well, it's nice and cool out there this morning. Headed for the low to mid 90s. Today is a high, about a 50-50 chance of some showers, thunderstorms. This afternoon, that continued risk of flash flooding is out there. Heating it up for you tomorrow, though, triple digits are back. And the chance of rain starts to diminish a little bit, only about a 10 or 12% chance of thunderstorms tomorrow. Wah, wah. It was nice while it lasted, right? 73 in Tucson right now.

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0: KMFM 99.5. You know, Tracy Lawrence is coming to town.
1: Yes, right. He is. Super exciting.
0: August 23rd. That'll be here before you know it, mm-hmm. Right?
1: Yep, Sunday night. We have tickets.
0: We'll give you a crack at those tickets as part of our Summer of America 250. That contest coming up here in about 20 minutes.
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1: From the Cruz and Associates Personal Injury Attorneys Traffic Center, this is your KMFM traffic. Again, there was some weather, different parts of town last night, so you may see some standing water this morning. Just a heads up, be careful, and remember, if the barricades are up, you can't go around them. We do have a road hazard reported near Marana High School, San Dario, south of Twin Peaks. Also, Alvernon, south of Irvington. That's an earlier accident that's going on about 45 minutes old. I'm Shannon. That's your traffic on KMFM.
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0: 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Give us some good news, Shannon.
1: Okay, this is just a funny, silly one. I don't know if you saw the video that went viral this past weekend of firefighters helping out a struggling pigeon.
0: No.
1: Did you see this? They responded to a vehicle fire. And when the fire was out, they spotted a pigeon that appeared to be suffering from smoke inhalation.
0: Oh,
1: so
0: okay. The
1: firefighter is on the video with the oxygen mask. No, this is not AI, giving the pigeon oxygen.
0: Oxygen.
1: And it revives itself and then flies away.
0: I didn't see the video, but I saw a still picture of that. And I thought
1: yes.
0: It was pretty funny.
1: Uh-huh. A minute or two of treatment and boom, all better.
0: All right, Chopper.
2: All right, fans of McDonald's and McDonald's breakfast sandwiches, they're rolling out two new sandwiches tomorrow. The honey brown butter bacon is one of the sandwiches.
1: Mm-hmm.
2: Also, the egg and cheese that adds a brown butter sauce to the classic.
0: Mm.
2: So these roll out tomorrow. The honey brown butter chicken biscuit replaces a sausage patty with a crispy chicken filet.
0: Nice.
2: So get ready.
0: Nice. Got a Maryland family. You remember last week was National Cow Day?
2: Oh, yeah.
0: And the folks at Chick-fil-A had a big thing where if you showed up, you know, wearing some kind of cow gear or something. Well, a family brought their baby cow to a Chick-fil-A drive-thru for Cow Appreciation Day. Baby cow named Maple sat in the back seat like a tiny celebrity. The workers ended up taking selfies, and they gave her a vanilla milkshake. One viewer joked, this might be the only delay at Chick-fil-A worth it.
1: Yes.
0: Very cute.
1: Adorable.
0: And that is good news.
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0: Ooh, not edible.
4: I wouldn't do that if I were you.
5: Ugh, finally, something even I wouldn't eat.
6: That's not the plan. Pork Chop goes out and cruises the aisles of Walmart. Like, I think every Monday.
7: Every Monday.
6: Is that Walmart Day?
7: That's Walmart Day.
6: Okay, every Monday. And comes back with some kind of snacks or frozen treats or something for us to try out for your snack table on Taste Test Tuesday. So what'd you find, Chop?
7: All right, go ahead, Shin.
8: Well, this one's totally different. At first, we just thought it was a salsa-flavored Ritz. And then I looked at it, and they're Ritz Bits Flavor Charged. And they're the little mini ones. So it's Ritz crackers, and then the inside filling is salsa flavored. So it has a filling kind of like those, the Ritz with the peanut butter in them or the cheese.
6: Those orange peanut butter crackers. Only these are like the size of a nickel.
8: Yeah, they're the bits.
6: Right, itty
8: Ritz
6: bitty.
8: Ritz bits.
6: And what do you think?
8: Let's see. What do you guys think?
6: Tastes like a Ritz cracker to me.
7: Yeah, it tastes like a Ritz. I don't really taste the salsa.
6: There's a little bit of...
8: Yeah, just a...
6: Just a hint of the... Not much salsa flavor. But it's like a... It's like a processed cheese is kind of what it...
8: Yeah.
6: Kind of feels like. But they're like the size of a nickel. There's a little spice to them, though.
8: Yeah, the little... A little kick's coming.
6: Yeah.
8: But these are just basic.
6: Yeah. Those are pretty basic.
8: Yeah. So Ritz Bits Flavor Charged Fiesta Salsa.
6: These look like something that you would spill out on a toddler's tray. To keep them busy.
8: Yes.
6: All right, what's the other one?
7: All right, we got Ruffles. They are celebrating 250 years of America, and these are the Buffalo Wings Ruffles.
6: So it's just a flavored Ruffles chip that looks very orangey.
8: Buffalo wing flavor.
6: So it's be like buffalo wings. Yep. So are you getting it?
8: It tastes like something, but I don't know.
6: A little bit.
8: It's not a strong flavor either.
6: No. Mm-mm. But again, there's a little bit of heat that comes in at the end, a little bit of tang.
8: Yeah. So it's, just buffalo wing flavored Ruffles. So I think they're trying to get them to be, they don't say if it's hot buffalo wings, medium buffalo wings, mild. They kind of taste like a mild.
6: Like a mild to a medium, yeah. There's a little bit of heat, a little bit of tang there.
8: Mm-hmm.
6: But look, if you're a chip guy, chip girl.
8: Mm-hmm. And you like...
6: It's potato chips, if you like the Ruffles,
8: wings.
6: Yeah. Mm-hmm. That's pretty good.
8: I'm not...
6: Not blown away by either one of those.
8: Uh-uh. No.
6: Nope. Meh.
8: Well, that's a bummer. What else you got in the bag?
6: It doesn't matter. This place is like dropping meat in a piranha tank. We'll put these out at the front desk and they'll both be gone by the end of the day.
7: Yeah.
6: And the same thing would happen on your snack table. If you've got, if you've got family or friends coming over for, sit around and watch a game or something.
8: Mm-hmm.
6: Yeah. That's it. All right.
7: Yeah.
6: Nice job, Chop.
7: Thank you.
6: Thank you. Another Taste Test Tuesday in the books with them. Meh.
8: Yeah.
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5: From the Cruz and Associates Personal Injury Attorneys Traffic Center, this is your Kim FM traffic. A reminder about that construction westbound 10 between Alvernon and Park. You have reduced speeds, narrow lanes, and that construction zone, and it usually gets backed up pretty much every workday morning. Eastbound 10 between Benson Highway and Alvernon, you have the road work there. And we also have the east and westbound Grant Road restrictions between the I-10 frontage and Flowing Wells, and that makes Miracle Mile, Prince, and Speedway all just a little bit busier. I'm Shannon. That's your traffic on Kim FM.
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8: Well, it probably just needs a little WD-40. 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

0: KMFM 99.5, Max, Shannon, Porcha. I'm still chuckling at some of these responses we got on our for our 7-10 payoff question this morning. Somebody said, when you tell your kids it's like a, like you used to use paper maps, they would be like, what do you mean, like pirates? Like a pirate map?
1: Right.
0: Roll it out, look at it like that, like a pirate map.
2: Comes on.
3: What was the question again for people who don't know what we're talking about?
0: Well, first of all, shame on you for not being around for the 7-10 payoff question. The question was almost a third, 31% of people traveling this summer have never done this. And the answer we needed was use a paper map.
3: Mm-hmm.
0: So somebody was saying, what, like the kids are looking at you like crazy because all they have is their, you know, it's on the phone. That's right, where everybody does. Or your car.
3: Yeah.
0: It's a GPS.
3: And Debbie said, have you tried to buy a paper map recently? They're so hard to come by. Driving from Texas to New York, I was unable to locate one last summer.
0: Yeah. Probably Bucky's.
2: Yeah.
0: I would. I'm guessing.
2: I did not see them.
0: Well, you weren't looking for them. You were looking. Yeah.
2: Well, I mean, they might have them. I didn't really.
0: Big truck stop or big place like that might have them. But you know, but when Chop went into Bucky's, I think all he saw was the wall of jerky.
2: Yeah, uh-huh. and the Beaver Nuggets.
3: Yes.
0: Yeah. Mm-hmm. But the paper map stuff was cool. Somebody else said the triptych, the AAA. Remember, we used to tell AAA. If you were a AAA member, you'd say, hey, I'm going on vacation. Here's where we're going.
3: Mm-hmm.
0: And they would lay it out for you and say, suggested rest stops along the way and suggested motels if it was a long trip. You're going to be maybe staying overnight. This would be a good place to take a break because this and this.
3: Okay, this says Bucky's does not typically sell traditional highway paper road maps or state atlases, though they do sell regional and novelty decorative maps.
0: Okay. That was AI. You Googled it?
3: I Googled it.
0: Okay.
2: I think Barnes & Noble still sells them.
0: Or the atlases.
2: Right.
0: It's fun looking at old atlases. The roads are not the same.
2: No.
0: That's always a treat. Give us a clue for our straight at eight, Chop.
2: Yeah, this lead single from George's seventh album and considered a quintessential classic of the 1980s neo-traditional country music. It remains one of George's signature heartbreak ballads.
0: Can't believe you said quintessential. I've known you for 25 years, and you've never said the word quintessential in a sentence before.
2: I Googled that one.
0: All right. Let's see what the quintessential news coming out of Nashville is.
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1: KMFM continuing morning news. It is primary day in Arizona. A lot on the ballot, including primaries for attorney general and governor, and a lot of races in Marana and Oro Valley. Polls close at 7 o'clock. If you've got a mail-in ballot, too late to put it in the mail. It needs to be back by 7 tonight, or it doesn't count. There are more than 120 vote centers open across Pima County. Investigators say charges are coming for 21-year-old David French. He's the man police say opened fire downtown early Sunday, hurting 9 people in Tucson. Police say things started with an argument which led to a physical fight before the shots were fired. We're learning most of the people shot now out of the hospital. Police say French will be charged when he's released from the hospital. Fire restrictions lifted this Tuesday on state parks in much of Arizona. The Department of Forestry and Fire Management says we can thank the rain and lower fire danger for that. Still, state forestry leaders say wildfires remain a risk, so never leave a campfire unattended. I'm Andrew Capasso with your KMFM continuing morning news.
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5: 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Just after 8, we're still looking pretty good out here. No serious problems reported. Remember, if you see something, you can always text us and let us know. Also, a reminder that the Vail School District is back in session. Watch your speed in those school zones and, of course, in the construction zones as well. I'm Shannon. That's your traffic on KMFM.
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0: Some classic George Strait there.
1: Uh-huh. Sounding good.
0: Yep.
2: Crank this Jason Aldean up.
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1: Okay, I read the craziest story about a Florida family. So I wanted to know, you, Max, and your daughter, so your family, you've had a lot of cats growing up. Chop, did you ever come from a family with cats, or was it mostly pups?
2: It was mostly dogs.
1: Okay, because I think this is more of a cat thing, because a Florida family is going viral because they keep a note on the refrigerator that says, make sure the cat is not in the fridge.
3: I saw that.
1: When you close it. Because apparently the husband was making a sandwich and he kept the refrigerator door open while he was doing that. And unbeknownst to Mr. Sandwich Maker, the cat climbed in the refrigerator. He closed the door.
3: Whoa.
1: The cat stayed in the fridge for 4 hours. The cat's fine. Apparently, it was just in there hanging out, eating cheese. But now they keep a sign on the refrigerator that says, make sure the cat is not in the fridge.
0: Yeah, and that will drive you crazy. If your cat is an indoor cat, most people around here, you don't want your cats running around outside.
1: Right.
0: So our cats are always pretty much indoor cats. As they got older, the last cat we had, we would let her go outside because there was no danger of her going anywhere. She wasn't taking off.
1: Right.
0: And she would only be out there, not by herself, but if we were outside, then she'd come out and sit outside. But you can't find them half the time. Right now, we're cat sitting my daughter's cat. And she's away. She's been away for, we've had the cat for like a week and a half now. And half the time we don't know where she is.
1: Right.
0: We can't find her.
1: She just hides.
0: Yeah. She
1: hides. But you wouldn't ever think to look in the fridge.
0: No. No. First of all, I get yelled at if I don't leave the refrigerator door stand open when I'm making my sandwiches.
1: Right. There's no need for that.
0: No. You'll get scolded for that in my house. So we don't do that.
1: But it made me laugh
0: though when I saw that.
1: Right. And thank goodness, like I said, the cat's fine. But I was like, they must have looked everywhere and probably just gave up and were like, well, let's have something to drink or get something to eat. Open the door and the cat pops out.
0: Yeah. There's Fluffy in there. Hey.
1: Just chilling, literally.
0: Yeah. Wiping the cheese off her mouth. Yeah.
1: Poor kitty.
0: My daughter just moved, though, not long ago. And so there were new places for the cat to hide in her new house. And she called us one day and she said, I can't find the cat. Oof. This was shortly after she'd moved. She said, I can't find her. I don't know where she is. I've looked everywhere. I looked everywhere where I know that she goes. And we just said, well, she didn't get out. She most likely, although she, you know, she's quick like that. So if you open the door to go outside or go out into the garage or something and just leave it open for a couple of minutes, she could have got out. But she looked out there and looked out there and looked out there.
1: Right.
0: And like 2 hours later, a cat just like, you know, wandered through the living room. Yeah. What's the big deal? I'm all good.
1: Showed up from my hiding spot that you don't know about.
0: Yeah. So she figured out finally where she was, how she had gotten up on the top shelf of the closet somehow. She'd gotten up in there. And hid somehow up in there.
1: So
0: now she knows another place to look. But yeah, we would never think to check in the refrigerator for the cat, though.
2: So we've gone from cat in the hat to cat in the fridge.
0: Yeah, seriously. Seriously. If you could jump into a time machine and go back six.
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0: Well, the triple digits are on their way. We missed them for a little while during this especially monsoony kind of monsoon weather pattern. There is a chance of rain this afternoon, about a 50-50 chance that we'll get some afternoon thunderstorms. That could be a problem because, you know, we've had so much rain, there could be some runoff and flash flood. Need to pay attention for those things that could happen. Tomorrow, back to the triple digits, 94 today, 100 tomorrow, 104 on Thursday, 105 on Friday, 108 on Saturday.
1: Oof.
0: So, yeah, it's coming back. It's coming back. We're warming up slowly. Looks like about 80 right now in Tucson.

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1: 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Dude's name is John Morgan. Song is Kid Myself. Not just a kid. Myself.

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2: 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We have a report of a wreck near Country Club and 36th Street. Country Club and 36th Street, just a heads up, you may see some slowdowns there. Also that road work, eastbound 22nd Street between Cherry and Country Club. I'm Shannon, that's your traffic on Kim FM.
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0: 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Give us some good news, Shannon.
1: Okay, this is just a funny, silly one. I don't know if you saw the video that went viral this past weekend of firefighters helping out a struggling pigeon.
0: No.
1: Did you see this? They responded to a vehicle fire. And when the fire was out, they spotted a pigeon that appeared to be suffering from smoke inhalation. The firefighter is on the video with the oxygen mask. No, this is not AI, giving the pigeon oxygen.
0: Oxygen.
1: And it revives itself and then flies away.
0: I didn't see the video, but I saw a still picture of that. I thought it was pretty funny.
1: A minute or two of treatment and boom, all better.
0: All right, Chopper.
2: All right, fans of McDonald's and McDonald's breakfast sandwiches, they're rolling out two new sandwiches tomorrow. The honey brown butter bacon is one of the sandwiches. Mm-hmm. Also, the egg and cheese that adds the brown butter sauce to the classic.
0: Mm.
2: So these roll out tomorrow. The honey brown butter chicken biscuit replaces a sausage patty with a crispy chicken filet.
0: Nice.
2: So get ready.
0: Nice. Got a Maryland family. You remember last week was National Cow Day?
2: Oh, yeah.
0: And the folks at Chick-fil-A had a big thing where if you showed up, you know, in wearing some kind of cow gear or something. Well, a family brought their baby cow to a Chick-fil-A drive-thru for Cow Appreciation Day. Baby cow named Maple sat in the back seat like a tiny celebrity. The workers ended up taking selfies, and they gave her a vanilla milkshake. One viewer joked, this might be the only delay at Chick-fil-A worth it.
1: Yes.
0: Very cute.
1: Adorable.
0: And that is good news.
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0: 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Ella Langley. Feel bad for Ella. Had that wardrobe malfunction in Baltimore where the zipper popped on her dress.
1: Oh.
0: And in order to finish up, she had to cover up with a Baltimore Ravens jersey. That just made me sad for her.

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0: 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Well, it keeps going good for you, not good for you. Good for you, not good for you. Coffee.
1: Oh, wow. You know,
0: seems like every week it changes, right? This week it's good for you. Next week it might not be good for you.
1: Okay.
0: Latest thing I saw was that up to 5 cups of coffee a day.
1: 5?
0: 5.
1: Is good for you?
0: Is good for you.
1: Wow.
0: Yeah. 5 8-ounce cups of caffeinated coffee every day could lower the risk of cardiovascular disease, heart disease, stroke, and heart failure.
1: Okay.
0: This amount of, it's about 400 milligrams of caffeine in those 5 cups of coffee.
1: 5 cups seems like a lot.
0: Seems like, well, 5 8-ounce cups.
1: True, so like, that's probably one of those big old Starbucks drinks.
0: Well, that's, yeah, what is a venti? A venti, a Starbucks venti is
1: 30 or something.
0: 32 ounces maybe, something like that.
1: And then they have the one bigger than that, the Trenta or something.
0: Oh, yeah?
1: Uh-huh.
0: Do you need a wheels? Does that one? Does it's that cup have
1: big.
0: Wheels on it?
1: Mm-hmm.
0: Yeah, like my my Yeti coffee cup is about 24 ounces, right?
1: Oh.
0: Maybe 20 ounces. So,
1: oh, so almost.
0: So 2 of these,
1: mm-hmm.
0: 2, which I never do. I mean, I usually nurse that one for all morning.
1: And, uh-huh.
0: Yeah, but they make a very specific point of saying this does not include those energy drinks, which are terrible for you.
1: Yes.
0: Oh, so bad. Right? That much caffeine and sugar and all the other stuff that's in those things. Mm-hmm. The energy drinks are not included in this. But
2: And let me add a footnote to this. And people who say, oh, but I get the sugar free. No.
1: Why?
0: Wow.
1: Because no,
0: that's pretty emphatic.
2: Look at
0: there,
2: the chemicals in these things. It's like drinking battery acid.
1: Well, don't do that.
2: Horrible.
0: Yeah, that's a bad. That's
1: yeah,
0: a bad.
1: That's bad for you.
2: Don't do that.
0: I've not seen any articles on the benefits of drinking battery acid.
1: Right.
2: I see kids coming out of the Circle K with arms full of these monster things, and I'm just like. Mm-hmm. Kids,
0: yeah,
2: come
0: for
2: on.
1: Oh, there's a ton now.
0: Yeah.
1: Oh,
0: yeah. And the kids don't need that energy anyway. Kids, you know, they come with fully charged batteries.
1: Mm-hmm.
0: So
2: there's a bartender at the Maverick. I have to do the old.
0: You have to be dad?
2: Yeah.
1: The finger wag?
2: It's like, come on. And, and a singer at the Maverick, too. I won't name his name.
0: How's that work out when you do that?
2: No, they still drink them.
0: That's what I thought. But if you're a coffee drinker, you know, you're fine, apparently. Right? I mean, that seems like a lot of coffee to me, but but that's what they say. Could be good for you. This is a pretty large study, too, so this week, it's okay.
1: All right.
3: 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What if I showed up?
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0: KMFM 99.5. She's country, and she knows it. Comedy clip time. Leanne Morgan. We were just talking last night at home, wondering when that Leanne show is going to come back on.
1: I thought they had a release date.
0: I thought they had a second season planned for it. She's funny.
2: Oh, she's hilarious. Yeah,
0: and that show's a crack up too. Mm-hmm. So be glad when it comes back. But she also does stand up like this.
3: August 27th.
0: Is that when it's coming back?
3: Yeah, premieres August 27th.
0: Nice.
4: But my husband and I met, and I was so cute, and I was little. 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Thank y'all. And now I truly believe he would not pull me out of a burning vehicle.
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19: 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But again, away from screens if you can. And as you get back into bed, it's all about breathing again. 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

0: KMFM 99.5, Gunpowder and Lead. That is Miranda Lambert, who will be up the road with Tim McGraw, part of the Hondo Festival at Chase Field. That is a November 13th. Is that a Friday night? That's a Friday night.
1: Friday, yes.
0: Sweet.
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0: KMFM 99.5, Morgan Wallen's Whiskey Glasses. You know, we're always looking for 710 payoff questions. Mm-hmm. And I can't use it for a question, but I saw this statistic that just kind of left me shaking my head. Do you know that Jerry Seinfeld made at least $30,000 for every line he had on Seinfeld?
1: Wow. That's just sickening.
0: 30 Jeez. Grand a line.
1: Sickening.
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18: We've all been there, in a boring meeting, a long lecture, struggling to stay awake. No matter how hard you try, you nod off, and that is never a good look. Aside from the obvious, making sure you're getting enough sleep, there are a couple quick pick-me-ups that experts recommend before you take your seat. If you have time, you might try to squeeze in a quick nap, just a couple minutes even. That can increase your alertness. Or try to pop outside for a quick walk, get your blood and your hormones pumping, splash some cold water on your face, or grab a cup of coffee, obviously. If you're not a caffeine drinker, even just taking small sips of water throughout your meeting could be enough to keep you awake. Of course, you could also make a point to engage in the meeting. You're not likely to fall asleep while you're actually talking. I'm Dr. Sanjay Gupta, helping you live a better life.
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0: 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Shannon, you surf social media a lot and see lots of videos. Have you seen the video of Jimothy?
1: Yes, Jimothy, the raccoon.
0: The raccoon that has created quite the stir, apparently, in the Seattle area.
1: Yeah, some kind of a spine issue, is it?
0: Yeah, but it looked like a mutant. People weren't even sure it was a raccoon for a while. They thought it was some sort of some folks thought it was AI, that it wasn't even real.
1: Right.
0: Right. But apparently, Jimothy is a raccoon who has something called short spine syndrome, which makes him look like he's got his back arched all the time.
2: He's on his tippy toes all the time.
0: Yeah, like he's up on his tippy toes. But he scrambles. I mean, he runs just like your regular trash bag.
1: They said he's healthy.
0: Yeah.
1: From what they can tell.
0: Aside from that.
2: He's eating ballpark food. What do you expect?
0: Yeah.
2: Hot dogs and popcorn.
0: Didn't the Mariners add him to their critter race around the track too?
2: Yeah. And they've got a baseball card for him too.
1: Oh, too funny.
0: He's famous. He's famous. Murals, tattoos, a city proclamation, and a surprise appearance there at the Seattle Mariners game too. Go Jimothy.
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0: 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So what did we learn today, Shannon?
1: Well, there was a $1 million winner from Saturday night's Powerball. It happened in Marana at the Quick Trip. Check your tickets.
0: Mm, absolutely check your tickets.
1: Yeah.
0: It rolled over. No big, big winner. So just a reminder that Powerball for tomorrow night will be $567 million. And the Mega tonight, $707 million.
1: Ooh, wow. Dog.
0: Chopper.
2: Yeah, Taste Test Tuesday. We had two of them for you today, and we're so-so on both of them. We tried the Ritz Bits Flavor Charged Fiesta Salsa. Not a lot of fiesta, not a lot of salsa flavor in that. So-so on those, all of us agreed. And we tried the new Ruffles Buffalo Wings flavor. And again, so-so on that. A little bit of kick at the end, but...
0: Didn't stop me from eating everything you gave me from them, man. You know, that's snack. It's that... That little salty thing that you're, once you get a little taste of it,
2: yep.
0: As long as you can see him, then you'd probably be munching on him.
1: Mm-hmm.
0: Yep, right? 7-10 payoff question. We did not have a winner there. According to a recent survey, 31% of people who travel this summer have never done this. They have never used a paper map.
2: Ah.
0: Right?
1: Yep. And we didn't have a winner, and we have $700 for tomorrow morning.
0: There's a question now on whether you can even find a paper map. Anywhere. Everybody's got them on their phone.
2: True.
1: Mm-hmm. So, GPS.
0: Have an awesome day. A little bit of a chance of some more afternoon showers, maybe a 50-50 chance of that today. So take care. Don't go into the washes if there's water in them.
1: Yeah, have fun. Kind of be safe.
0: We'll see you right back here Wednesday morning.

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All day, it's Bobby. Coming up during the midday show, I'll let you know how you can hook up your kiddo with a free backpack filled to the brim with school supplies. So we'll get you that info in just a bit. Right now, Ella Langley and Morgan Wallen. I Can't Love You Anymore on Kim FM.

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Why?

0: 94.5, Bobby kicking it with you on this Taco Tuesday. Now coming up, we are talking about the Pima County Sheriff's Department's Badges and Backpacks Fun Fiesta. So stick around right now. Riley Green.
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2: 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And I think it was really inspired by me growing up loving Toby Keith. And I remember when we wrote it thinking, this sounds like something Toby Keith would have came up with. And that's always a good judge of whether or not a song's any good.

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0: Hi, I'm Lisa Chastain with Gospel Rescue Mission. 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In Tucson's extreme heat, people need more than just water or food. They need hope. They need someone who cares. Someone who can rescue them. 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
21: We got some rain last night. How did you feel? 520-369-5446. How is your yard after everything? Are the plants okay? About a 50% chance that we get some rain today again. 92 for the high, and we are going to be heating up here in just a couple of days. 75 for the overnight low, though. Tomorrow for your Wednesday, 98. Thursday, 20% chance of rain with a high of 104. That goes up to 105 Friday, 106 Saturday and Sunday. Right now it's 84 and sunny at the Kim FM studios.

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0: Morgan Wallen here on Kim FM 99.5, Max Shannon Pork Shop in the morning, Tucson's country favorites all day. It's Bobby. So in just a couple of weeks, kids are going to be heading back into school. And of course, we want to make sure that those kiddos are prepped and ready for the school year to come. And thanks to the Pima County Sheriff's Department, they want to hook you up. Badges and Backpacks Fun Fiesta is happening this Thursday at the TCC from 4:30 p.m. to 7:30 p.m. So that's this Thursday, July 23rd. And the first 3,000 school-age kids are actually going to get hooked up with a free backpack filled with school supplies. And we know how that can add up when you're at the stores getting all that stuff individually. So do yourself a favor. Don't sweat it. 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

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Don't forget that today is primary election day. Polls are going to be open till 7 o'clock. 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

grade boys, and they said, you know, all the others went and cashed out. We got the subdivision all mapped out. It'll sit right here on this land, and you could leave town a rich man. And he said, boys, whatever you're offering, it won't be enough.

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It's all thanks to Hughes Federal Credit Union that you could score yourself that dough. Hello.

day, Potts Farm was a place to go. 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Jack and Jim were a few good men. 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I'm tired of talking, man. Y'all ain't listening. Them old dirt

Top of the Morning, Tucson's country favorites all day. Happy Tuesday. Bobby here, hanging out for the midday show. And as you go about your day, I want to let you know that you have a chance to get your electric bills covered for the summer. So keep it here. About 35 minutes away, we'll get you entered in, or at least the info on how to do so. Right now, Ella

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And this past weekend, Luke Combs made history. He actually became the first artist to headline two consecutive nights at Ireland's historic Slane Castle, literally performing outside of a castle for tens of thousands of people. A pretty big weekend and a pretty big day. Today is his wife Nicole's birthday. Here he is with Be By You.

KMFM 99.5, it's Bobby, and the next few days are going to start to warm up again, which means those ACs, I'm assuming, are going to get a little cooler and definitely going to be working overtime. So we want to cover your electricity bill for the summer to make sure that you stay cool, thanks to Right Way Heating, Cooling, and Plumbing. Keep it here. We'll talk about how to enter in 20.

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7: better life with Dr. Sanjay Gupta.
5: Even for people who fall asleep easily, staying asleep can be difficult. You wake up, your mind starts to race, you can't turn those thoughts off. Sleep experts say there are a few things you can try. Cognitive shuffling. That's when you choose a random, impersonal, non-emotional word. Then for each letter of that word, think of as many words that begin with each letter as you can before moving on to the next one. It distracts your brain from stress. It also mimics the fragmented thought patterns that usually occur as you drift off to sleep. Sensory grounding is something else. That's when you work through things you can hear, feel, see, smell, or taste. That helps you to be in the moment instead of dwelling on the past or the future. Or just do a mental walkthrough of a place you know well. Familiar but neutral imagery that can calm the brain. I'm Dr. Sanjay Gupta, helping you live a better life.
14: We're looking at about a 50% chance of rain today, and just a heads up for the areas a little south and east of here, about Safford, Nogales, Sierra Vista area, Arihuaca area. We do have that flood watch in effect for today and the next couple of days. So if you're in those areas, just be aware. 92 today for the high in Tucson, 75 for the overnight tonight, 98 expected for our Wednesday. Thursday and Friday, back to those triple digits, lower triple digits to mid triples, but about 104 to 105 for the end of the week. 106 expected on Saturday. That'll be the warmest day of the week. Right now, it's about 90 degrees over at the Kim FM studios.

0: Lainey Wilson, phone keys wallet here on KIVFM 99.5. 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
8: What are the chances you are listening to this while drinking a nice hot cup of coffee? If so, don't let me stop you. For years, we've been reporting on the health benefits of coffee, and that's not going to stop today. A new study, this one out of Harvard School of Public Health, found that coffee and tea could help lower your risk of developing dementia. People who enjoyed 1 to 3 caffeinated cups a day saw the biggest impact. In addition to the caffeine, coffee contains hundreds of bioactive compounds that can influence inflammation, glucose metabolism, vascular function, and oxidative stress. It's also possible coffee drinkers might be doing other things that keep them healthy. Eating a more balanced diet, getting plenty of exercise, sleep, not smoking, or drinking too much alcohol. And finally, staying socially active. I'm Dr. Sanjay Gupta, helping you live a better life.

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Tucson's country favorites all day. It's Bobby, and I don't know about you, but this day is going by pretty quick. And pretty soon here, we're going to be inside of the Kim Country Cafe. So get your request in, 520-369-5446.

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Keep us close. 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Sounds great. 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

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It's Bobby. If you want to go ahead and take a selfie today, I know where you can send that selfie. Right on over to us. 520-369-5446. 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

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Tucson's country favorites all day. It's Bobby, and I'm so glad you made it. Welcome to the Kim Country Cafe, 520-369-5446.

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0: 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Now coming up here closer to about 12:40, I'll let you know how you could win lunch for your entire office and become the new office favorite, maybe even employee of the month. Keep it here right now. Johnny Cash, a request for the Kim Country Cafe.
1: Well, I left Kentucky back in 49 and went to Detroit working on assembly line. The first year they had me putting wheels on Cadillacs.

punched in with my big lunch box with help from a friend. 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I've never considered myself a thief, but GM wouldn't miss just one little piece, especially if I strung it out over several years. The first day I got me a fuel pump, and the next day I got me an engine and a trunk, then I got me a transmission and all the chrome. 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

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About that time, my wife walked out, and I could see in her eyes that she had her doubts. 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I could hear everybody laughing for blocks around.

Yeah, Red Rider, this is the Cottonmouth in the Psychobilly Cadillac. Come on. Haul. This is the Cottonmouth, and negatory on the cost of this machine there, Red Rider. You might say I went right up to the factory and picked it up. It's cheaper that way.

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Now, in just a little bit, I'll let you know how downloading the KIMFM app could actually help you score some cash. 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

0: Yeah, she is. 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It's Bobby. Again, we are here during the Kim Country Cafe, which is request hours. 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
13: A better life with Dr. Sanjay Gupta.
14: Across the country right now, at this very moment, there are probably arguments taking place about who's doing more of the housework, the homework, the shuttling of kids from this activity to that. It's true. By and large, women do more of this than men, but doesn't have to be that way. And if you and your spouse can level that playing field, it's going to make both of you and your kids happier. Psychologist Yelena Kecmanovic says this might be how you get there. As hard as it might be at first, try to think of your partner like a teammate, not an adversary. Learn how to do some of the chores your partner does to get a better understanding of how much effort something takes. And finally, take the time to acknowledge what the other person is doing. And every now and then, even express your appreciation. That'll go a long way. I'm Dr. Sanjay Gupta, helping you live a better life.
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Looking at a high today of about 92 degrees. Now, keep in mind, if you are south or east of Tucson, you're probably going to get that alert notification because we have got some rain coming. Like I said, 92 for the high here in Tucson, though. 50% chance that you'll see some rain. 75 for the overnight low into tomorrow. 98 expected for Wednesday. 104 Thursday. Friday warming up to 105. 106 is supposed to be with us on Saturday, and that should be the warmest day of the week. Right now, it's about 90 degrees at the Kim FM studios.

0: Shannon, Pork Chop in the Morning, Tucson's country favorites all day. It's Bobby. Since we are technically in the lunch hour, what if lunch from Reforma Modern Mexican just showed up at your office? Well, you actually have the chance to win that thanks to our sponsor, Cruz & Associates, the injury attorneys. Max, Shannon, and Pork Chop, they have talked about it, but Shannon Black would be heading on over to your office and dropping off this incredible lunch from Reforma for up to 30 people. And all you got to do is nominate your workplace. You could be the new bestie to everybody at your office. If you head on over to KimFM.com and click on the office lunch drop graphic, it's like right there. You'll just click in it. You'll nominate your office. And there you go. A couple weeks from today, you could have yourself free, delicious lunch.
1: In the dusty streets of Tucson, the smell of rain is as sweet as victory, stirring hearts like a hero's return to his hometown. Monsoon season is finally here. And while we love the monsoon here in Tucson, it can cause flooding, making roads a mess, and changing up your plans. Stay in the know during monsoon season by listening to Kim FM 99.5. 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
3: 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Last summer, I was homeless, and the heat was deadly. I was dehydrated and completely worn out. Everywhere I went, I felt out of place and nobody wanted to help me. Until I met someone from the Gospel Rescue Mission's Operation Rescue. They offered me water, a meal, and then took me to a safe place to sleep. But more than that, they looked at me as a person, and that gave me hope.
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7: What are the chances you are listening to this while drinking a nice hot cup of coffee? If so, don't let me stop you. For years, we've been reporting on the health benefits of coffee, and that's not going to stop today. A new study, this one out of Harvard School of Public Health, found that coffee and tea could help lower your risk of developing dementia. People who enjoyed 1 to 3 caffeinated cups a day saw the biggest impact. In addition to the caffeine, coffee contains hundreds of bioactive compounds that can influence inflammation, glucose metabolism, vascular function, and oxidative stress. It's also possible coffee drinkers might be doing other things that keep them healthy. Eating a more balanced diet, getting plenty of exercise, sleep, not smoking, or drinking too much alcohol. And finally, staying socially active. I'm Dr. Sanjay Gupta, helping you live a better life.
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KIMFM 99.5, it's Bobby. So back in 1989, Mr. Keith Whitley, he distributed his third studio album coming off of RCA Records, and it was actually called I Wonder Do You Think of Me? 10 tracks, and the last track, number 10, was called I Wonder Do You Think of Me? So here you go, title track. It's Keith Whitley, a request for the Kim Country Cafe. Let's slow it down a bit.

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Look, here at Kim FM, we love giving stuff away, and we also love being transparent with what we're going to be giving away. 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

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It's happening at Rito Park on October 18th. Of course, the KMFM crew, we're all going to be hanging out, and hopefully you will be there as well. 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It's Corey Kent and Co Wetzel.

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13: I read this interesting story the other day, which was written by a colleague of mine, about why so-called, quote, admin nights are the new book club for busy adults. Now, I learned this is a term coined by journalist Chris Collin, who wrote about this life hack in the Wall Street Journal. An admin night is when people come together for a night, a fun night, while holding one another accountable to an assignment. The ones usually considered back burner tasks, the ones that you've been putting off. The person you choose to do an admin night with matters a lot, because that's your accountability partner. That's what one person told us. People love the social aspect because it can bring these boring tasks to light, make them feel more fun, and where you go matters as well. You need to have enough space and hopefully not too many distractions. And again, don't forget to leave some time for fun. I'm Dr. Sanjay Gupta, helping you live a better life.
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0: 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It's Bobby. 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
11: Back in 2019, I made a documentary for HBO called One Nation Under Stress. And what was true then is still true now. Money and financial problems are consistently ranked as the number one cause of stress in the United States. And a brand new study out of the Mayo Clinic found that worrying about money may age the heart even faster than traditional risk factors. Unlike an acute stressor, such as a short-term work deadline or a brief illness, financial strain is often chronic and ongoing. And because money affects so many aspects of daily life, financial stress can be difficult to escape. Even so, financial stress does not mean you're doomed, just means you need to double down on the things you know are good for heart health: diet, exercise, sleep, and of course, not smoking. I'm Dr. Sanjay Gupta, helping you live a better life.
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KIMFM 99.5, Bobby here, hanging out for your middays. Now, yesterday I was talking to some coworkers about camping and hiking and the fact that, to be honest, I didn't really do much of that growing up. My parents' thought process was, if we're paying for AC inside of a home, why do you want to sleep outside? So valid, understood. However, if you are someone that has hiked here in Tucson and knows of a couple of spots that might be beginner friendly, I'm trying to do that. Let me know. 520-369-5446. Where should I start? I found

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KMFM 99.5, Bobby kicking it with you. Now, if you missed the 7 cent payoff question this morning, this was the question. According to a recent survey, 31% of people traveling this summer have never done this. What is it? They have never used a paper map. 31% of people, almost a third of people traveling, have never used a physical map. Times are changing. It's happening. But good news is, tomorrow you got a chance to win $700, all thanks to Hughes Federal Credit Union. 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

0: KMFM 99.5, Max Shannon Pork Shop in the morning and Tucson's country favorites all day. It's Bobby. Now, coming up on Thursday, there are going to be free backpacks filled with school supplies being given away. So if you have a school-age kiddo, make sure you're here in 35 minutes. I'll let you know where to pick that up.
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just chilling with you on this Tuesday. Now, I've talked about it on the Midday Show a little bit before, but I'm definitely an advocate for therapy. I've been going for a couple of years now, and I think if you can swing it in any capacity, it's definitely worth it. But I want to share something with you that my therapist shared with me recently, because I was, you know, complaining, as we do in therapy, about there's so much going on and so many people to be there for, and I just don't know how to balance it. And she said, Bobby, you got to do a little bit of reframing. She said, you don't have a busy life. You have a full life. So if you're stressing a little bit about not being able to be everything for everybody, just know that your life is full, and that's something to be grateful for.

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KMFM 99.5, Max Shannon, Porkchop in the morning, Tucson's country favorites all day. It's Bobby. And in just a couple weeks here, a lot of our school districts are going to be back in session. Actually, I think Vail's already back in session. So if you're looking to hook your kiddo up with some free school supplies and free backpacks, keep it here. I'll get you the info on the Pima County Sheriff's Department's Badges and Backpacks Fun Fiesta.

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17: I read this interesting story the other day, which was written by a colleague of mine, about why so-called, quote, admin nights are the new book club for busy adults. Now, I learned this is a term coined by journalist Chris Collin, who wrote about this life hack in the Wall Street Journal. An admin night is when people come together for a night, a fun night, while holding one another accountable to an assignment. The ones usually considered back burner tasks, the ones that you've been putting off. The person you choose to do an admin night with matters a lot because that's your accountability partner. That's what one person told us. People love the social aspect because it can bring these boring tasks to light, make them feel more fun, and where you go matters as well. You need to have enough space and hopefully not too many distractions. And again, don't forget to leave some time for fun. I'm Dr. Sanjay Gupta, helping you live a better life.
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0: KMFM 99.5, Max, Shannon Pork Shop in the morning, and Tucson's country favorites all day. It's Bobby. So if there is a word fun and fiesta together in a sentence, you know I'm going to talk about it here during the midday show. And actually, the Pima County Sheriff's Department is hosting their Badges and Backpacks Fun Fiesta this Thursday. So July 23rd, the Pima County Sheriff's Department and a bunch of other really kid-friendly vendors and costume characters are going to be hanging out over at the TCC. This is happening from 4:30 p.m. to 7:30 p.m. And if you're there, the first 3,000 school-aged children are going to receive a free backpack filled with school supplies. If you are looking to make sure that your kiddo feels great going into the school year, they've got those school supplies, backpacks, free health screenings, coupons for their kid-friendly vendors, and so much more going down at the TCC. Again, this is this Thursday, so check out info on the event over at KimFM.com.
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14: A better life with Dr. Sanjay Gupta.
15: Across the country right now, at this very moment, there are probably arguments taking place about who's doing more of the housework, the homework, the shuttling of kids from this activity to that. It's true. By and large, women do more of this than men. But doesn't have to be that way. And if you and your spouse can level that playing field, it's going to make both of you and your kids happier. Psychologist Yelena Kecmanovic says this might be how you get there. As hard as it might be at first, try to think of your partner like a teammate, not an adversary. Learn how to do some of the chores your partner does to get a better understanding of how much effort something takes. And finally, take the time to acknowledge what the other person is doing. And every now and then, even express your appreciation. That'll go a long way. I'm Dr. Sanjay Gupta, helping you live a better life.
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Shania Twain with Any Man of Mine here on Kim FM 99.5. Bobby hanging with you. Now, if you're looking for new music from Shania Twain, you don't have to wait too long. Friday morning, she is dropping a new album called Little Miss Twain. 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It's called Silver Sands Marina. It's Kenny Chesney.

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KMFM 99.5 Max Shannon Pork Chop in the morning and Tucson's country favorites all day. It's Bobby. And that's going to do it for the midday show today. But thank you so very much for keeping me company, letting me keep you company. And I'm leaving you in great company. Buzz Jackson's up next. Have a great one. Peace.

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0: 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John Morgan and Kid and myself. 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Hope your Tuesday's going well today. Hi, Crickets.
1: Hello.
0: Well, here we are at the time of the afternoon that we do our unscientific survey question for today. And as you know, Summon and Miranda won $1 million in the Powerball over the weekend. So I thought I'd put it out there. If it was you that won the $1 million, what local business or restaurant would you go to first to support and spend some of the money?
1: Trident.
0: I knew you were going to say Trident. Good for them. Good for you. I've got a bunch.
1: Yeah.
0: And they're all on the northwest side, but they're all really good restaurants. Nana's Kitchen.
1: Oh, yeah. How could I? That too. I'd split
0: right it. Next to that is Sushi Cortero. That's really good. The folks that own that restaurant are the sweetest people ever.
1: Same with Nana's.
0: Food's always good. Yes, that's true. And then R&R Pizza and Miranda's also really good. My daughter and her boyfriend go there all the time. They have great sandwiches and pizza. So I would choose some local restaurants, as would you. Melissa says, the Quesadillas. They make the best queso birra. Now, I haven't heard of that place, but I'm going to have to go find out more about it.
1: I think it's Craycroft near Grant.
0: Okay, so on the east side.
1: I think so.
0: Very good. 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We'll check the roads next on Kim FM.
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0: Cricket and I use different sources to get the weather. What is the percentage of rain chance for you on your weather source?
1: Let me really quick refresh. 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Just want to be sure. 50% at 4, 60 at 5, 55 at 6.
0: Okay, so I've got 45% at 4 o'clock.
1: Okay.
0: 15% at 7 o'clock.
1: We're close with the 4 p.m.
0: Yes. So
1: we both get different weather.
0: There is a good chance. We do have some severe thunderstorm warnings posted for the area until about 3:30. We'll get you a full update on the weather in a few minutes. 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
1: 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Oro Valley, Oracle, and Rancho Vistoso. Rancho Vistoso and Oracle crash reported in Oro Valley. A wreck at McGee and LaChoya. LaChoya and McGee, that was reported as a hit and run. Roadwork along I-10 between Keno and Alvernon. Also roadwork at Palo Verde and Irvington, Ajo and Keno, and Country Club Road closed under I-10. And I'm Cricket with your Kim FM traffic.
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Today is primary election day in southern Arizona and across the state, too. 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
1: 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Kane Brown when he comes to the Alva Amphitheater next month. 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

0: 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There's Zach John King. He had to cancel a couple of shows recently because his dad passed away unexpectedly. 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
3: 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Bugs belly up with science. Crashes reported 22nd Street near Swan, west of Swan on 22nd. Got a collision in the foothills, Swan to the south of Sunrise and slowing on northbound Swan Road. Approaching Sunrise Drive and in Oro Valley and in the clearing stages, Oracle and Rancho Vistoso. Rancho Vistoso and Oracle. And I'm Cricket with your Kim FM traffic.
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17: Now seems as good a time as any to remind you, you don't always have to take healthy habits to the extreme. Not only are you unlikely to stick with something that's difficult, even if you can keep it up, it's probably going to be to the detriment of something else. And chances are that something else is more important. So if you're on a quest to improve your health, I promise the basics are going to take you much further. I'm talking about diet, try and be as plant-based as possible, exercise, meaning multiple rounds of cardio and strength training, and sleep. For most people, 7 to 9 hours a night. I'd like to think of these things as sort of a three-legged stool, right? If you're not doing any one of them, it's really hard to keep balanced with the others. The key here is you don't have to strive for perfection. Doing anything is going to be better than nothing. I'm Dr. Sanjay Gupta, helping you live a better life.
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Looks like a chance of rain about 45 to 50%. We could see some showers through the afternoon. Looks like 75 overnight. 97 tomorrow, and then the triple digit temperatures are back for the second half of the week. 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

0: KMFM 99.5 with Max Shannon and Pork Chop in the morning and Tucson's country favorites all day. Looking at the radar a minute or two ago, it looks like Oro Valley's going to get some rain here in the next couple minutes if you're not already getting it. Maybe that'll help cool off the house a little bit. Meantime, you'll be putting the air conditioning back on as soon as the rain moves through. The humidity pops up and we'll see triple digits again starting in the second half of the week. But what if we could give you $200 to go toward your electric bill? 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There's going to be five total winners, so each one will get $200 thanks to the generosity of Right Way Heating, Cooling, and Plumbing. Good enough. 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
1: With collisions that are reported, one in the foothills, Swan, south of Sunrise Drive, and some slowing on northbound Swan Road. As you approach Sunrise Drive, a crash in Oro Valley at Oracle and Rancho Vistoso. Rancho Vistoso and Oracle. At Rancho Sarita Boulevard and Sarita Road, a hit-and-run wreck reported. We've got some backups on eastbound I-10 approaching Emporita Road due to a reduced speed limit and road work. And I'm Cricket with your KMFM traffic.
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17: We've all been there, in a boring meeting, a long lecture, struggling to stay awake. 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

0: 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Max Shannon at Pork Chop in the Morning with Tracy Lawrence tickets tomorrow morning in the 6 a.m. hour. And we're going to do dog news coming up in about 30 minutes. So all the news that's dog coming up at about 4:40 here on KMFM.
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0: 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You can do that until 7 o'clock. Here comes Cricket with KMFM Traffic from the Cruz & Associates Personal Injury Attorneys Traffic Center.
2: 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New crash reported at Irvington and Kolb. Kolb Road in Irvington. Already some northbound slowing on Kolb at Irvington. Also crash in the foothills, Swan Road and Sunrise Drive, and some slowing, actually just south of Sunrise Drive on Swan, and some slowdowns on northbound Swan Road as you approach Sunrise Drive. And I'm Cricket with your KMFM traffic.
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2: 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It's kind of like you can have a career as big as you want to, as you know,

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1: 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By the way, Riley Green's going to be one of the judges on The Voice. And I guess his chair, you know the red chair that they spin around?
2: Yeah.
1: They've customized it with a hat holster so he can keep his cowboy hat close by whenever he needs it.
2: Oh.
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2: With collisions that are reported, Irvington and Kolb Road and Irvington, and slowdowns at the intersection of Kolb and Irvington, mostly for northbound traffic on Kolb Road approaching Irvington. Also crash in the foothills, Swan Road and Sunrise, south of Sunrise on Swan, and northbound backups on Swan Road approaching Sunrise Drive. And I'm Cricket with your KIMM FM traffic.
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12: What are the chances you are listening to this while drinking a nice hot cup of coffee? If so, don't let me stop you. For years, we've been reporting on the health benefits of coffee, and that's not going to stop today. A new study, this one out of Harvard School of Public Health, found that coffee and tea could help lower your risk of developing dementia. People who enjoyed 1 to 3 caffeinated cups a day saw the biggest impact. In addition to the caffeine, coffee contains hundreds of bioactive compounds that can influence inflammation, glucose metabolism, vascular function, and oxidative stress. It's also possible coffee drinkers might be doing other things that keep them healthy. Eating a more balanced diet, getting plenty of exercise, sleep, not smoking, or drinking too much alcohol. And finally, staying socially active. I'm Dr. Sanjay Gupta. helping you live a better life.
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1: Last I looked, there was about a 50% chance of rain between now and, say, 7 o'clock tonight. We're looking at showers coming off the Catalinas and moving to the southwest toward and across Oro Valley. 75 tonight, 97 for tomorrow's high, and then the triple digits come back from Thursday into the weekend. 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

0: 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It is time for some dog news.
1: Yeah.
0: Have you ever heard the belief that if somebody dies at home with a pet, a cat will eat its former owner while a dog will just starve to death watching over the body?
1: My dog would totally eat me.
0: Yeah, that's the truth.
1: Oh, yeah.
0: The reality is the dog is just as likely as the cat to consume the dead person. So.
1: Yep, exactly.
0: Yeah, no evidence left behind.
1: Love you too, Atlas.
0: All right, new data from pet sitting platform Trusted House Sitters has revealed the most popular dog breed in each state.
1: Mm-hmm.
0: 28 states, Labrador Retriever was the number one dog.
1: Okay.
0: Rhode Island, French Bulldogs. Kentucky, Miniature Schnauzers. North Dakota likes Cockapoos. Top breed in Arizona?
1: Yeah.
0: Chihuahuas.
1: Yeah, yeah.
0: And another dog news. Snoop Dogg was voted the celebrity people would most likely want to eat mac and cheese with.
1: Oh, nice.
0: Yeah. It was Mac and Cheese Day the other day. Guy Fieri, Martha Stewart, and Jimmy Fallon also made the list.
1: Mm.
0: What do you have in the words of dog news, Cricket?
1: The Bissell Pet Foundation's Empty the Shelters event. 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
0: Okay.
1: So meet your bestie.
0: Exactly right. And the place for more information, that's at PAC, right?
1: Yes, sir. Oh, yeah. Pima Animal Care Center.
0: Perfect. 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
1: Kolb Road and Irvington. Irvington and Kolb crashed their really heavy northbound backups. Northbound Kolb backed up from Irvington all the way back to Valencia. Other collisions, Greasewood north of Speedway and a wreck that occurred in the foothills, Swan Road south of Sunrise and slowing on northbound. Swan Road approaching Sunrise Drive. And I'm Cricket with your KMFM traffic.
2: 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Hudson Westbrook announced his first headlining tour and even revealed his best touring advice.
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10: Back in 2019, I made a documentary for HBO called One Nation Under Stress. And what was true then is still true now. Money and financial problems are consistently ranked as the number one cause of stress in the United States. And a brand new study out of the Mayo Clinic found that worrying about money may age the heart even faster than traditional risk factors. Unlike an acute stressor, such as a short-term work deadline or a brief illness, financial strain is often chronic and ongoing. And because money affects so many aspects of daily life, financial stress can be difficult to escape. Even so, financial stress does not mean you're doomed. Just means you need to double down on the things you know are good for heart health. Diet, exercise, sleep, and of course not smoking. I'm Dr. Sanjay Gupta, helping you live a better life.
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5: Even for people who fall asleep easily, staying asleep can be difficult. You wake up, your mind starts to race, you can't turn those thoughts off. Sleep experts say there are a few things you can try. Cognitive shuffling. That's when you choose a random, impersonal, non-emotional word. Then for each letter of that word, think of as many words that begin with each letter as you can before moving on to the next one. It distracts your brain from stress. It also mimics the fragmented thought patterns that usually occur as you drift off to sleep. Sensory grounding is something else. That's when you work through things you can hear, feel, see, smell, or taste. That helps you to be in the moment instead of dwelling on the past or the future. Or just do a mental walkthrough of a place you know well. Familiar but neutral imagery that can calm the brain. I'm Dr. Sanjay Gupta, helping you live a better life.
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